can rush forward quickly. 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I just rush forward. 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You are in tight. Rush forward quickly.

cast your tithes. 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

Brother Theophilus, help us for a moment to sing this song. 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

0: of you is see. 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Bye.
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2: 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So this is my life. Yet he must increase, and I must decrease.

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That's the whole song. Can we just testify about the goodness of God this evening? Just make it personal. Just think about the goodness of the Lord. Amen. We're going to sing that together. We sing.

you sing this worship song, it says, Lord, we lift up your name. 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You know the song? Yeah.

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0: Amen. 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
1: Okay, okay, okay.
0: Amen. All right, real quick. So before we get going, I'm from the UK. Can I bring a bit of UK into the room? Is that all right? Can you turn to your friend and say, hey, you're looking kind of nice still. Turn to someone else and say, you're looking kind of nice still. All right, we're going to praise the Lord. We're going to have a great time. Tell your friend, say, great time. How many of you believe that when God says something, it just stays? Like, no one can stand against the Lord we serve. So can you just make some noise for the Lord who is a man of his word? Come on, one time. Let's go. I need you to vibe with us on this one. Can you turn the track up a bit, please?

who is a man of his word. Amen. Can I get the key? Yeah, thank you. So before we go ahead, I just want to say I'm from the United Kingdom, but I wasn't born there, right? Why is it all gone silent? What's going on? I was born in a country, I think it's the best country in the world. Some might disagree. Some people think we're too loud, innit? Some countries be like, you Nigerians are too loud. I just think it's the best country in the world, innit? Bro, you feel me? You feel me? So, we have this thing, it's called Pidgin English. So, this next song we're going to do is called Hold On Me. And it's very simple. I'm going to teach you the chorus. Whatever you hear me say, just say, Welu, Welu. Right? Welu, Welu. Very simple, isn't it? Should we try it? All right. You love me like this ladato, all day and night. Oh. You got to hold on me. Oh. Right, hold on. If you don't know what Welu, Welu means, can you just give me a wave right now? Oh, there's a lot of people. Hey, fam, can you take about 10 seconds and tell them what Welu Welu means? Like, just tell your neighbor, what does it actually mean? What are we talking about when we say Welu Welu?

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1: Amen. I always say every time I'm privileged to go somewhere, I like to worship. I think worship is the very thing that just brings us before our Master and our Lord and Savior in humility. Do you know what I mean? I was going to say this. Something beautiful happened to me recently in my life. Can I just be honest? So about 3 months ago, what's happening now? I haven't said anything now. What's going on here? About 3 months ago, I got married.

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Amen? Because I thought I was cool, you know, just a happening guy, you know, you get married. But it's really opened my eyes. When you decide to love somebody, it's a decision. You feel me? There's lots of good days, some not so good days. But even in the days when it's not so good, you decided that, yo, listen, I ain't going nowhere, B. I ain't going nowhere. So it's you and I till the end of time. Do you know what I mean? And sometimes it makes me think about the actual gift of love that God has for me. So this next song we're about to do is called God Like You, and it's literally about my salvation story. Can I share that with you this evening, fam? Because I believe I could go east, I could go west, but I'll never find another God like Him. I pray you're blessed by these songs and as we go into a time of worship. Amen.

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I'll sing for joy. 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

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Nothing compares. 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Open up your mouth and say nothing compares to the love, to the peace, to the hope, to the joy that you bring. Nothing compares. Nothing compares. Nothing compares to the promise. Nothing compares to the promise. Open up your mouths and speak to thank him, for he is with you. Thank him for he is with you. Thank him for he is for you. Thank him because he's promised that he will never leave you, never forsake you. Thank him because he is great and greatly to be praised.

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Lift him up with your words. Lift him up with a song. Whatever makes you comfortable. 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

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He is the God who loves you. He is the God who cares for you. He is the God who has a plan for your life. That is the God you've placed your life in. He is worthy of all the praise, worthy of all the worship, worthy of your life and your adoration. He is worthy of all.

0: more time. Yes, you are worthy, say you are. Yes, Lord Jesus, we thank you, we thank you.
1: You are worthy.
0: Yes, Lord.

Lord Jesus. 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Yes, Lord Jesus, you are worthy. Yes, Lord.

It's just that simple. You're worthy of it all. You're worthy of it all. With everything that is within you, just give him the worth. It's your worth.

Just fall in the arms of your Savior and to say you are worthy. Just fall in his arms. It's your word. I have no more words to say. You're worthy. That's why we call him Alpha and Omega. For from you are all things. For from you to you are all things. It's Lord. It's you deserve. For from you are all things. For from you. To you are all you deserve. For from you are all things, yes, Lord. For from you are.

0: There is no one else like you. There is no one else.
1: There is no like you.
0: So really, family, we have just come here, as you can see, to just remind you of how great God is, right? You know, sometimes especially if you're a church kid or you're a church boy or church girl, you can come into these spaces and they can feel quite formulaic, you know? And I just wanted to it's a simple truth. He is worthy. And we have a message to bring you. It's simply, God is also worthy of your life. Anyone with me in the room? And I actually have something to read for you real quick. It's something that I was praying about. Just before we get into like the joy and the dancing and all that stuff, I just want to leave you with this, if this is the only thing you take away. And it's very simple. It's from John chapter 4, verses 23 and 24. I'm just going to read it real quick. All right. Oh, yeah. I've got it on here. So it's from verse 23, and it says, "Yet a time is coming, and now the time has come, when the true worshippers will worship the Father in spirit and in truth." Someone say spirit and truth. "For they are the kind of worshippers the Father is seeking for. God is spirit, and where his worshippers are, they must worship in spirit and in truth." And this blew my mind. It was crazy reading this, and not the spirit and truth part. We know this, right? And we all say it all the time. Spirit and truth. But it went on to say, those are the type of people that the Father is seeking for. And I'm like, why would you seek for something that's easy to find? Are you with me? You don't seek for something that is already just in front of you. So it made me realize people who are really worshiping in spirit and truth are rare. And they are hard to find. Are you with me, fam? And I know it's real simple to come in here and sing all these songs, but if they don't translate to the way you live, it's all in vain. And I know the theme for this is called fresh fire. And sometimes it can be the Lord empowering us and giving us a fire to light up the world in a crazy way. Yes, revivals. Yes, signs and wonders. Amazing. But what use is that if God doesn't actually know who you are? If your life isn't reflective of Christ? I always say to myself, there's a lot of things, I don't know if y'all seen like what's happening in Christianity lately. There's a lot, it's like lukewarmness is the standard. Sorry, I'm going to say a lot of things tonight, fam. I'm sorry. Is that cool? It's like being lukewarm is just okay. It seems like that's the normality. If you think about what's a Christian's life meant to look like, unfortunately, in our day and age, it's lukewarm. It's gray. It's Christianity at convenience. Are we together? It's like, I'm a Christian when it suits me to be Christian. Unfortunately, most of us are comfortable with a version of Jesus that suits our needs. I'm sorry to say this, purity has really gone from how we all live. It's like God is loving, he's kind. And you hear that a lot of the time. Yeah? He is love, he is merciful, right? He's kind, and it's beautiful to hear that. But he's also a consuming fire. He's also rich in love, slow to anger. Don't confuse God's patience. Yo, we're living like God isn't about, yo, listen. We need to start putting more respect on God's name, yo. Do you know what it is? Because if you're a Christian, if you come to me as a sister and say, hey, I'm a Christian, what you're telling me is this book right here, you're telling me that I have decided to live my life by the words in this book. It's not just a throwaway term, I'm a Christian because it's fun to say. No, it's not. You're a Christian 24/7. Can I tell you something? You're a Christian before you're American. You're a Christian before you're Nigerian. You're a Christian before you're... It's just what it is. So if I now come to you and say, bro, sis, you told me you're a Christian, but you're not living according to what you should do, right? That's not me judging you. That's me reminding you of what you have promised me. No, are we making sense? So we're getting this thing mixed up. It's like, if I remind you of your standard in Christ, it's like you take it in an offensive way, like I'm judging you. I'm not judging you, because you have every right as my brother, as my sister, to pull me up to the standard of what God has said. Are we together? So fam, it's been on my mind, it's been on my heart, we've been praying about it. Christianity has become so lukewarm that nowadays, if you are living right, you're like you're the odd one out. 2024 has really put a new definition to the narrow way for me. Family, if you're in this room right now, if you're listening to this, I beg you, if you're different for the sake of Christ, it doesn't matter what the world says about you. If you're a Christian, as my brother and sister, you just can't go to certain places anymore. I'm sorry. Because now we have to start getting a bit real with each other, right? You know how, is it, you call it Nike? Nike? Their slogan is what? Just do it. Listen, if you're going to do this Christian journey, do it. If you're not going to do it, it's okay. But we can't have many people under the name Christian making the whole flock look bad. I'm sorry if I'm coming a bit harsh right now, but it's been on my heart. And this is something I'm saying to myself. If you're going to bear the name Christian, you're saying, no longer I who live, but Christ who lives in me. Therefore, the life I now live by faith in the one who loved me and gave himself for me. I'm not saying you won't struggle. You will struggle. There might be things you might be going through. Addictions. It's real. But the decision to actually push through and never give in and to be the odd one out, even when it costs you everything, that's the faith we're in. God never promised us an easy life. So fam, in this moment, this might just be you and God. This might just be your quiet moment. Just make a recommitment and say, Lord, you're looking for true worshipers. I'm going to be the one. This doesn't need to be a shouty moment. Just make that commitment and make sure it sticks, fam. Because the enemy is out here working overtime. There is a version of Christianity that we have somehow become so comfortable with that allows sin to the point of your convenience. God is pure. In him there is light. Come on, just make that your prayer this evening, fam. Say, Lord, I'm going to be the one. I'm going to be the one. When others are doing, they can do whatever they want to do, but I'm going to be the one. You can trust me. You can count on me, Lord. Let me be your hands and feet on this earth. Let me be the one. Make that your prayer. Make that your prayer. Make that your prayer. Let me be the one.

us, Lord Jesus. We give ourselves away for your use and your use only. Have your way in us, O Lord. Holy Spirit, break us down, remold us, purify us, make us whole again. Make us fit for the Master's use, doing us a new thing. Thank you, Jesus.

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Just no one else will do. 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

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Jesus is with you. Jesus has got you. Jesus has got your back. Come on. Jesus has got your back, for real, for real, for real. Amen. Amen. Oh, y'all look sober, man. I'm sorry, man. You know, sometimes you just need to get something off your chest, right? Because, yeah, we talk a lot about the love of God, and which is great and beautiful. But, yeah, there is a standard family. There is. There just is, right? Amen. Can I sing a few more songs for you before I head out? Is that all right? Go ahead. Don't worry, I'll take too long. This next song is called Worst Days. It's real quick. It's very simple. What, can you put me on key, guys? All right, this one requires you to move a bit, all right? It's going to go like this. How high? Can we stretch it out into the air? Yeah, real high, real high. Let's see. Can you just wiggle them a little bit? Just give them a little. All right, cool. And the next part is how wide? And this one is a bit tricky, right? You might need some space. Yeah. The next part goes, how deep? Right. Listen, if you bend down and you can't get back up, just sit down. Just know how much, just to style it out. Is your love, right? So this song is about the perfect love of God. And when the chorus comes in, we're just going to go, how high, how wide, how... Some of you are not even going down. Is your... Okay, young adults, but speeding a bit. All right, cool. How high, amen. How wide? Yes, how deep, say. How is your love? All right, let's go for it, guys.

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Reach down low. How deep? How is your love? It's so beautiful. The second verse says, it's a

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Yeah. How deep is your love? Come on, for the last time, let's actually do it. How high? Let's go.

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Come on, let's go!

0: 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We say,
1: we bring the sacrifice of praise.
0: Okay. Come on. Oh yeah, let's go. Oh yeah, let's go.
1: We bring the sacrifice.

0: 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Come on.
1: Amazing, amazing, amazing.
0: Is it, fam, can I do one more? There's just one more song out. There's us. I should keep it going. We've got time. Okay. Okay, let's go. Let's go. I just want to say how much I love the Lord. Is that okay? Let's go, say. If it wasn't you that's on my side, hey.

special right now, yeah? Can you make some noise for the incredible band real quick? So I've said how much I love the Lord. You said how much you love the Lord. Can they also say how much they love the Lord one time? So, you see that young man on the keys right now? Can you make some noise for Josh Wells real quick? Come on. Come on, Josh.

Now, Samuel, I know you've been thinking a lot lately. I just want to encourage you to continue in the way you've been going, and I believe the Lord will strengthen you. Remember the word of God in Deuteronomy 31, verse 6. It says, "Be strong, be courageous. Know that the Lord is with you." The Lord said He will never leave you nor forsake you. Remember, even though you go through rivers, it will not drown you. Even though you go through fire, it will not burn you. Hold on to the faith which the Lord, your God, has put in your heart to follow, and you will never remain the same. In Jesus' name. Anyway, I have made beans and plantain for you. So when you're ready, go and have some. God bless you.

So I'm going to take you back to memory lane. Obviously, I've been doing Cold Out for 3 years. And I just... It's been definitely the most amazing journey. So what we're going to do, we're going to go back to where it started. I'm going to sing a couple of songs. If you know where, sing along with me, all right? As you know, I love when people sing in harmony. How many of us are singers in here? Yeah, no one's... Okay, well, let's just see how this goes. Nah, it's going to be good. If you know the song, sing with me, all right?

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For a man so grown, I still face the same impossibilities. Help me say, oh, it's so hard to live a life for you, but I'm willing to be broken. Yes, Lord, to be broken, yes. I've come too far to turn around. Yes, Jesus, and I know you won't let go. My Father say it's 'cause you are. I don't care about what they say. I keep walking in

I just need you to understand what we're actually singing, right? As you're singing this song, I need to know that God is actually about to start moving in your life to really have his way. I mean, give everything up to God. Don't keep anything back. Every breath that you take, every single moment that you are awake, Lord, have your way in me.

So I just wanted to share a quick verse of scripture. We're going to keep it moving. One of my favorite verses in the Bible is Philippians 2:13. It simply says, "For it's God who works in us to will and to do his good pleasure." Right? My favorite translation says, it's God working in us, giving us the will and the power to do what pleases him. And then that made me realize that having the desire to do something is different from having the ability to actually do it. You know, like Paul said, the things I want to do and that which I don't want to do, that's what I do on a daily basis. So I then started to realize that if I really wanted to live for God, I needed the desire to live for him and the power by his spirit living inside of me to make it actually happen. Amen? And then the moment I realized that living for God was not by my strength was the day I found new life. And I want to tell someone in here right now, let it go. Don't hold on to this faith and say, I'm going to do this myself. It's not by your power. It's not by your strength. It's what? By the Spirit. So I wanted to do right now, we've come to a time, my favorite time of the night, where I want us to let go of that very thing that is keeping you from flourishing in Jesus Christ. Are y'all with me tonight? We all have that thing in us that you know that thing that's keeping you from fully flourishing in Jesus Christ. And I want us to let it go tonight. Amen? So what I need you to do for me, really, really simple, pick someone with the biggest smile on their faces right now. Big smile on their faces. Maybe you came with them, maybe you didn't. If someone is frowning, just be like, okay, God bless you, God bless you. Just keep it stepping, keep it stepping. Make sure they're giving you a big smile, honestly. Make sure they're giving you a wide, wide, wide smile. And check it out. What I want you to do right now. Amen. What I want us to do right now is I want us to testify, right? Because I've come to understand that a testimony isn't just when it's done. A testimony starts from when you start to declare that it's done. Because God has given us victory over sin and shame. So when the moment I start to say that I'm walking in victory, I like that song, Sinatch. I know who God sent. No, I don't guess. No. But seriously, the testimony starts the moment you start to declare victory, because then your mindset has changed. And the enemy knows your mindset has changed. So he starts to say, whoa, whoa, whoa, I can't touch this. I can't. So I need you to testify to God and to the person to your left or right and tell them that thing that has held you back. But tell them and say, this is what God is taking me through. Is that all right? Take a moment. Take your time. Tell the person next to you.

Can we take it a step further? When you finish sharing, can you let faith rise in you, and can you share a moment of prayer with each other? Is that okay? Whenever you're ready.

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0: let's see how it sounds now that Kiara is 24 years old and Karen is 32. 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

0: Ponte.
1: That's it, worship the Lord. I worship him. Come on, he's brought you over some mountains. Come on, tell him thank you. Come on, tell him thank you. That's it, let's worship the Lord. He desires our praise tonight. 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
2: 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And listen to this praise. Grateful.
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0: 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Come on, you say it with us this time. Say, Lord, I praise you.
1: Praise you.
0: Come on, West Angeles. Lord, I praise you.
1: Lord, I praise you.
0: Come on, think about what he's done. Praise you.
1: Praise you.
0: For the things you've done for me. Come on, one more time, everybody, praise you.
1: Praise you.
0: Thank you, Lord, I praise you.
1: Lord, I praise you.
0: Praise you.

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Come on, God wants to do something in here tonight. Come on, open up your mouth. Open up your mouth and tell him how much you love him, how grateful you are. Come on, open up your mouth and praise the Lord. Come on, don't get tired. Don't get tired. He's worthy of it. He deserves it. He deserves it. Help me, choir.

0: because I'm grateful.
1: Because I'm grateful.
0: Hallelujah.
1: Hallelujah. Hallelujah.
0: Because I'm grateful.
1: Because I'm grateful.
0: Hallelujah.
1: Hallelujah. Hallelujah.
0: Because I'm grateful.
1: Because I'm grateful.
0: Come on. I lift my hands and praise you.
1: Because I'm grateful.
0: I lift my hands and praise you.
1: I lift my hands and praise.
0: Because I'm grateful.
1: Because I'm grateful.
0: Come on, everybody. Hallelujah.

0: incredible obstacles in your life. I want you to lean on God and trust His flawless record. He never fails. He can do the impossible. How do I know? I've seen Him do it.
1: I have no doubts my God can do the impossible.
0: I know He can.
1: I know He can.
0: I've seen Him do it.
1: I've seen Him do it.
0: He can turn the mess you're in.
1: Turn the mess you're
0: he can turn it into an awesome

I've lived long enough to see God do phenomenal things. So I wrote this verse to encourage you when your back is against the wall. Just know that God will come through for you. Listen.

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And they told her she'd have to have radical chemotherapy to get healed. Oh, but we started to pray. And she never had chemo.

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Thank you, Daddy. Thank you, Daddy. Same.

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1: Y'all make some noise for the Walls Group. My G.

0: There is a prophetic word from the Lord. It's your time. It's your season. And not only will you receive increase, but everything you lost during your valley experience, the Lord is going to restore. He's going to restore it 100-fold. Yeah, you were tried in the fire, but you're coming out as gold. God said, I'm restoring the years you've sown. Lend me your ear.
1: Lend me your ear.
0: Thus saith the Lord.
1: Thus saith the Lord.
0: Just know that my
1: just
0: word.
1: Know that my word.
0: It will not.
1: Will not return.
0: Return void.
1: Your time I sustain.
0: Your time I sustain.
1: There's no need to fear.
0: God said.
1: I'm restoring.
0: Restoration has come. Yeah. I like this part. God said, I am the author, the writer of time. And no matter how long, things are going to work out just fine.
1: Deposit this word.
0: There.

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God, we bless your name. Thank you for remembering our tears and restoring our peace.

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Listening to me on this record, I don't know what it is you're going through, but God said you can get your breakthrough tonight. Look at somebody, say, I'm gonna get my breakthrough tonight. Right now. Turn around behind you and say, I'm gonna get an instantaneous breakthrough. Now you've been praying and seeking God and fasting, but when you ask God, do you really have faith that he can do it? Do you serve a God that is able? Do you serve a God that is strong and mighty? Well, if you do, can I tell you how to get your breakthrough? Say, Kirk Carr, how can I get my breakthrough right now? You don't know what I'm going through. You don't know what I've been through. This is how you can get it tonight.

So here at the Christmas at the Holy Land Experience, I brought some of my little friends with me. Please help me welcome RJ on the drums, Jamie on the bass, Justin on the keys. Now listen, despise not the days of small beginnings. All right, so I want you to just follow me. 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All these people and the millions that are going to watch, they love you. 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Just something like,

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Fix the key. Thank you. Sing as y'all do something.

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5: 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Peace.

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He has become our Jehovah Shalom, which means Jesus is Jehovah.

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2: We got together with Pastor Chris and Pastor Stephen on Thursday to just go in after the presence of God and try to pin lyric and melody. And after a couple of hours, it just felt like the presence of God just stopped everything. And we wrote a song called The Blessing. And it's straight from Scripture. And it's the heart of the Father over us as His kids. And we're going to sing it this morning, if that's okay. And this is a blessing over you and your family and your children. So just receive this morning. Just put your hands out in front of you. Turn your heart to a place of just receiving the blessing of heaven from God Himself over you this morning.

your hands to God and just bless him this week. 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Close your eyes and call him those names. 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I can't hear you. Call him Daddy as loud as you can. Come on, call him, call him, call him, call him, call him, call him, call him.

0: 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Good music heals perfectly.
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0: 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Jesus is my everything. Jesus, you're my everything.
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few weeks in our church, we've been learning a prayer. And it simply says, I breathe you in, Holy Spirit. And your strength comes suddenly. And your peace fills me completely. Can we just take a moment to do that? To breathe in the very breath of life. Can you say this with me? I breathe you in, Holy Spirit. And your strength comes suddenly. And your peace fills me completely. We're aware of you, Holy Spirit.

I had heard this phrase before, and it struck me. It says, may the lamb who was slain receive the reward of his suffering. And I looked into it. This phrase goes all the way back to the 1700s. There's a group of people called the Moravians. And God poured out his spirit on this people in such a specific way that they had 24/7 time of prayer and worship for 100 years. 100 years, 24/7 times of worship and prayer. And I mean, even like the Great Awakening with John Wesley is kind of credited back to this Moravian movement. And then the modern day missions movement also kind of credits the Moravian movement of the Spirit of God. So God did something so specific when he poured out his spirit upon these people. And those in the group that had felt the call to missions, they were so obsessed with the Lamb of God. They would follow the Lamb wherever he would go. And the people that felt this call to missions would sail to a foreign land to spread the gospel. And it's written that their families would stand on the shore as they'd watch the ship leave. And honestly, a lot of them probably would never return to their family, never return to their loved ones. And they would say, they would shout, may the Lamb who was slain receive the reward of his suffering, because he was worthy of it. He was worthy of that sacrifice. And he's still so worthy. He's still so worthy. And so as we sing this song, let's just focus all of our attention upon the one who's worthy. Thank you that you died for us, Jesus. Thank you that your suffering was not in vain, God, that we still receive, God, all that you are. And we want you to receive everything that you can through our lives, Lord. Thank you, Jesus. Amen.

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